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1: Claudia Wood.
2: My work. I'm a park ranger, a national park ranger. I'm in this building to welcome visitors and share with them our culture and interpret the culture.
0: But a national park ranger, you expect to find them outside in the countryside, not in a building, not in a museum.
2: Yes, our park is different from the outdoor park. This Jean Lafitte National Historical Park and Preserve is dedicated to preserve and interpret the cultures of the Delta, the Mississippi Delta region in Louisiana.
0: But what does that mean? So, what will they like to preserve?
2: Well, the language, the way of life, the cooking, that sort of thing. So
1: every part of the Acadian
2: culture,
1: way of
2: right,
1: way
2: the
1: of
2: way
1: life.
2: Of life.
1: Yeah.
2: Yes.
0: And who did afford the money for that?
2: Oh, this is a federal government project.
1: Project, yeah.
2: Yes, this is a national park.
0: And when did it start?
2: This particular part was opened in October the 4th of 1991, but Jean Lafitte National Historical Park has many units. We have a unit in New Orleans in Barataria, the Chalmette Battlefield, and I think it was established in 1978 was the first part of the park.
1: And the preservation of the language is a part of it too.
2: Yes.
1: That because we were talking about the Dutch scene, and that's impossible over there. So this is an exception, mm-hmm. I think. That this is a federal project, and that's his part on the preservation of the language.
0: What was there a reason to preserve the language? What was it still going away?
2: Yes, the young people are not speaking French nowadays. At one time, the children were punished if they were caught speaking French in school.
1: Mm-hmm. And that was there?
2: That was why? Because yeah. I think that it was established that we should have one language,
1: mm-hmm.
2: and that would be the English language. And they interpreted it to punish the people who would not speak
1: English.
2: So they
1: English. Wanted, did punish you twice. First, pushing you away from
2: Nova Scotia.
1: From Nova Scotia, and then you're not allowed to speak your own language anymore.
2: But it's different now. It's reversed.
1: It's more.
0: But when you're nowadays looking in the young families, are they speaking French to their kids?
2: Some of them are, but not as much as we would like for them to. Now they're being taught in school. And we're trying to teach them the Cajun language in school, mm-hmm. rather than the, for instance, mm-hmm. the language that's spoken in France. Because if they learn the book, we call it book French.
1: Then
2: they cannot speak to grammar. Grammar doesn't understand
1: French,
2: what they're talking about. You see.
1: Yeah.

0: Well, I wonder, I don't go back that many years, but I wonder which came first to this area. Was it the harmonica or was it that little German accordion? I would imagine the harmonica might have been less expensive and probably would have been more popular.
1: It's both German.
0: Yeah, they're both German, but I'm just wondering which one made its way down here the quickest, because for years back, during the days of the house dances, sometimes it was one fiddle player, sometimes you had two, and sometimes you had a guitar player, maybe, and sometimes you had a harmonica player by himself or maybe with a fiddle. Yeah. And later, I'm told, the accordion came in. So the harmonica was popular
1: probably
0: in this area
1: first,
0: over the
1: because
0: years.
1: I would think so. You can easily wear it, you know. You put it in your pocket and
0: And because of the cost factor back then too, I would imagine it'd be easier for someone to own one.
1: Yes.
0: So I would probably thought that would have come in first.
1: It's typical that it's a German instrument.
0: Yeah.
1: Because in a tango in Argentine, you got this little thing accordion that looks the same, but it's also built by a German, Mr. Band, Band de Leon. You know,
0: And it's got the four stops the same way.
1: Yeah.
0: Interesting. I remember when I was in business in '56, that little Horner version of the accordion, that number model 114. The selling price, the retail selling price of that little accordion was $27 US. And today it's up to $900 US. But 30 years ago, I guess if you'd have told me this music would have been this popular, I'd have said, maybe in a dream. It's remarkable to see what's happened. One good thing about it, I think, is that it has done its share of the work to keep the language alive.
1: Yeah.
0: And as long as we keep the language, I think we'll keep the culture and we'll keep the music. It's sort of going hand in hand.
1: Yes.
0: But I think once the language completely disappears, I don't know how much longer the music will keep its integrity.
2: Yeah. You've got a special organization for this.
0: Yeah, you have there's a big organization in Texas and Louisiana, several chapters all over, called the my memory is going shot on me now. Codafil is one thing that brought in a lot of teachers from Belgium and France into the schools, which is very good as well, and they were doing their thing on the education level. But there's a my God, what is the name of that organization? The Cajun French, CFMA, Cajun French Music Association.
1: Yeah.
0: Cajun culture, the Cajun people are still a very close-knit family group. We like the family close by. We like to do things as a family. And all this is family entertainment. And that's why I was so excited when the restaurants started doing live Cajun music.
1: Yeah.
0: Because then grandpa and grandma could go and dance with the youngsters, you know, the grandchildren. They go there for a nice meal. But before they leave the place, they're listening to this wonderful music in a different atmosphere, not in a bar, not in a bar room or a club with a lot of alcoholic consumption, not that kind of atmosphere, you see. And they're sitting there, and you can watch. If you could look under the tables, you'll see the patting of the feet to the music, or you see the fingers going like this on the table, they're beating it to the music, and sooner or later, before they leave that place, they're going to get up and start dancing a bit. And I think that's wonderful. When the marriage there of the cuisine and the music got together, it opened a whole new thing again. It brought a lot of pride back to a lot of people. And I had some people who wouldn't come near a French record before, and when this started happening, they started really loving it and enjoying it, and they'd go out Cajun dancing every chance they get, and they support the bands now and the music, and they're speaking more in French than they ever did.
1: Yeah.
0: It's wonderful.
1: Yeah,
2: to me, it looks a little bit old-fashioned.
0: Well, there's nothing wrong in going back to some part of the good old days, if it's where you're from, you know.
1: No, I don't think so.
0: In today's world, I think the world is spinning too damn fast as it is, and we're going too fast in a lot of directions.
1: Yeah, yeah.
0: And it's nice to sort of lay back a little bit and enjoy life a little bit, like we should every now and then. You know the old saying, sometimes you have to take time to waste time? Well, I'm not saying we're wasting time here, but we're taking time to enjoy life a bit at a leisure pace.
1: Yes.

0: couple of movies way back then, like
1: Big Easy.
0: Big Easy was a great showcase for the music.
1: Yeah, Metal Playboy.
0: Very great showcase for the music. It's still doing that for us. One of the best Hollywood has given us. they've given us some bombs in the past. But this one, as far as the music was concerned, it was a great showcase for us.

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De LP Too Blind to See van QB and the Blizzard. En daarop Thursday Night.

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God said, no. Abe said, what? 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

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And Howard said, "There's only one place I know." And Sam said, "Tell me quick, man, I gotta run." 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

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Yeah, you're right. Let me tell the second mother this has been done. But the second mother's with the

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God said, do what you want, Ape, but the next time I'm coming, child, you better run. And Ape said, where you want this killing done? God said, Highway 61. Well, Georgia Sam, he had a bloody nose. 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

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And Louis the King said, let me think for a minute, son. He said, yes, I think it can be easily done. 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

0: complexion, she said, is much too white. 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Mm, you're right. Let me tell the second mother this has been done. But the second mother was with the seventh son, and they were both having fun on Highway 61. Now the roving gambler, he was very bored. He was trying to start the next world war. Found himself a promoter, fell off the floor. He said, man, I never engaged in this kind of thing before, but yeah, I think it can be easily done. Indeed, we just put up some bleachers out in the sun, and we have it all back down on Highway 61.
1: Dat waren de drie versies van The Highway 61. Ben Sidran uit 2009, het origineel uit 1964 en de versie van Dave Elvin, waar we met begonnen, die is uitgebracht in 2006, maar nu weer opnieuw in dit jaar in 2020. 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Het nummer Take Me to Your Hell.

Harry's Blues, Tales from the Heart. Presentatie Harry Muskee.

0: through, yeah, carry you through, carry you through.
1: Yeah, I learned my lesson, I ain't gonna do it no more. Yeah, now then.
0: Now, Johnny.
1: I learned my lesson, I should have.
0: Yeah.
1: Long time ago.
0: That's right.
1: All these wasted years. I finally woke up and got wise. I ain't gonna be no fool no more.
0: Yeah.

0: every day, baby. When the sun go down, I get with my friends and I begin to clown. I don't care what the people are thinking. I ain't drunk, I'm just drinking.
1: But you're so high.
0: Oh man, you know I ain't high.
1: But you're so high.
0: I just take a little bit every now and then.
1: But you're so high.
0: Man, you ought to be shaming yourself. Come on now, I know y'all be like that. Come home last night, all lush. Baby getting a fuss. I say, honey, hush. I don't care what the people are thinking. I ain't drunk, I'm just drinking.
1: But you're so high.
0: Man, I ain't drunk, I done told y'all I ain't drunk, man. Why y'all do this like that?
1: So
0: I just having fun, man.
1: But you're so high.
0: What? Oh, no, I'm not.
1: Stay drunk all the time.
0: Man, I don't know why y'all talk about me like that.

0: Thank you too. Now let's have a little drink.
1: Just me and you.
0: I don't care what the people are thinking. I ain't drunk. I'm just drinking.
2: But you're so high.
0: Who, me? I ain't high, man.
2: But you're so high.
0: Why y'all talk about me like that?
2: But you're so high.
0: You gotta mind your
2: stay
0: business,
2: drunk all the time.
0: You gotta watch yourself, too. You understand what I'm saying? I wanna tip you, baby, before I go. I'll be back tomorrow night and drink some more. I don't care what the people are thinking. I ain't drunk. I'm just drinking.
2: But you're so high.
0: Oh no, you the one drunk. Look at your eyes, man.
2: But you're so high.
0: Don't you tell my lady now.

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0: Harry's Blues. 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
1: Yeah. 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
2: Ja, en dat interview dat strekte zich over een lange periode uit. 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
1: Onder andere, want daar waren we vooral ook beneden naar, waarom als hij toenertijd weggegaan is uit Mississippi.
3: I know just about everything here in Mississippi that you can do. The best living you can make here is on the farm.
4: But why? Why did you go to Chicago?
3: Why did I go to Chicago? I wanted to learn it. I wanted to learn the northern part. Uh-huh. As the people go up there, they come back here. They say, "I'm going up north." They go up there. Yeah, man, I'm leaving here. They go up there, you know, and he come back here, and he got him up, come back here with a pocket full of money, $1 bills, $100. A lot of money back in them days. You come back here, he got $100, and I ain't got but 50 cents, half a dollar. I ain't got but a half a dollar, maybe $1. I got $1. Well, I can't run with him, because he done went up there, and he only work 8 hours a day, and I go to work here at sunrise, and I'm quitting till the sun down. Work all day, 12, 14 hours a day. That's here in Mississippi. That's what you did then. You don't do it now. But back then, you work 12, 14 hours a day. Get out there, when the sun rises, you're working, you're in the field. You stop an hour off for lunch, eat. Sometimes you stop a half hour. You want to hurry up and clean that up over there before it rains. You eat and take a bite, hold in your hand and chop cotton and trying to get through before it rained or something like that. Trying to get that bad spot out before it rained, because if it rained, that grass will grow up, then you got more harder work. Mm-hmm. So you work as long as you can in the country. Work, just work, work, work. And but you could raise you some food. You could raise corn to make cornbread. Flour come from wheat. They say wheat was flour bread, which was light bread, and you could take the corn, make corn bread. You can make the corn and make grits. You can take the corn and make corn bread and eat corn bread with corn bread. You cook a skillet, a pot of corn bread here, and you cut it. And everybody got a slice, you can eat it with your hand. Then you make up another batch of cornbread here in that same skillet and put it over here and pour some water in it and get you some onions. Yep. Chip up your onion in there, put you some black pepper in there, uh-huh, and a little grease in there, and stir it up. And that's still cornbread, but it's gruel.
4: Yeah.
3: Call it gruel. That's where grits come from.
4: Yeah.
3: Mm-hmm. They call it gruel. And you take this cornbread here, hold it in your hand, take a bite of this and take your, and have a spoon there and dip that out of there as a soup of cornbread, so you call it gruel. What'd you have for breakfast this morning? I ate gruel and cornbread. Now you eat grits and eggs, or grits and biscuits.

0: muziek en ja, de wie hij in de loop van de tijd beïnvloed is en misschien ook welke invloed hij op anderen had heeft.
1: What kind of influence? Yeah. I play my music. Music is my inspiration. That gives me a. When I'm blowing my harmonica, while I'm blowing that harmonica, I make it say what I wanted to say, but I be thinking of my next lyric. Like I say, a simple thing, you know. Oh, baby, you don't have this Jimmy Reed song. Oh, baby, why you treat me this way? That's my song. Now, that's my own song. Oh, baby, why you treat me so mean? You treat me low down and dirty. You're about the meanest woman I ever did sing. About. So it's not a lie. I want to say you are the meanest woman I ever did sing. I got that on record. And I got one about, oh, baby, why do you treat me this way? You treat me low down and dirty, but it'll be back on you someday. That's a true song. You know, both of them is true song. And it say, you leave home in the morning. I had all this to happen to me. You leave home in the morning. Don't come back until night. You won't cook me no food and say you're treating me right. Muddy Water made one about, you leave home in the morning and don't come back until night. You won't cook me no food and still say you treat me right. You're gonna need my help someday, but I don't say that. I say, why you treat me this way? You leave home in the morning. You treat me low down and dirty, but to be back on you someday. Yeah. You leave home in the morning, don't come back until night. You won't cook me no food and say you're treating me right. And then I say, why, baby? Why you treat me this way?
2: You grew up with Jimmy Reed.
1: Grew up with Jimmy Reed. We went to school together. Went to school together about four or five years on the farm.
3: It was in Leland?
1: Around Leland, on the other side of Leland. That's right. We used to go to a school out in the country. Schools used to be church house. Church house over there has got about 20 children in it. Church house back over here has got about 40. Big church house down there, a lot of children go about 50 children go there. And you can go to any school you wanted. You didn't have to. You go to a school and sign up over here. Or you go to school and say, what's your name? I'm Willie Foster. They write my name down. I say, oh, okay, what grade are you? I'm in second grade. Okay. Then you call second grade class reading. Get up and read. They say, well, you ain't good enough. They might put you back in primer, first grade, something like that. Then you say, well, I don't want to go to that school. That's a mean teacher. You, next morning, you get up and you come out the road to go out and walk to school. There's another school up there. Say, I believe I go to this school. I believe I go up and follow these girls. I go up to school with a bunch of girls. That's the way that worked, you know, back in my days. But nowadays, you go to one school, you're obligated to go to that school, and you got to go to school. Now, back in my days, you didn't have to go to school. I got ready to go to school, and Mama tell me, you get your clothes on, you're going to school today. Yeah, I put all my clothes on and get ready to go to school. And the man comes out, hey, Arthur, sir, where that boy going? He finna go to school. No, I need him. Let him come over there and dig around the flowers at my house. Miss Boss Lady want you to dig flowers around the house. Okay, come on back here, boy. Mr. Collier wants you to go and dig flowers. Dig up, sit out some flowers. You got to come back there now and pull my clothes off, put on my overalls, my jeans, and going back out there. Work on them flowers. If it rained about 11 o'clock, well, it's too muddy now. You can go on home now. I run home. And Mom, can I go to school? What you do? No, Miss Rainey, Miss Boss Lady told me it's too wet. Yeah, but you can go to school. And I put on them clothes, mud on my leg. I put on my pants, I'm going to school. I loved to go. I wanted to go to school. And the next day, I allowed to get up and go to school. And if it didn't rain, get dry enough, he'd tell Daddy, get on my horse and go up there and tell One more to come up here. Come on back here. Get that mule. Go to work.

0: Boy, that come from the bottom of my heart.
1: Yeah.
0: I felt like Bobby was sickly close to me and got me well and 35 miles from home.
2: Yeah.
0: God, Lord, I just threw that down there. That's a feeling blues.
2: Going to get my baby. Willie Foster van de muziekcassette I Found Joy. 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
0: The blues in my days in Mississippi is educational. It's educational for somebody wants to learn about yesterday. A lot of older people don't know what the blues is all about. More white people wants to learn what the blues were yesterday. I don't mean yesterday, you know, way back. 40 years ago. They wants to know, is that real? People 30 and 40 years old, they don't know what the blues is. They don't know about the blues. No white people had the blues. The blues, the deep blues, didn't have to work sick. They match their finger, they go to the doctor. I broke my finger, daddy took a stick and put it up here. I had the blues. I couldn't go to no doctor. Didn't have no money to go to no doctor. I don't think hard of the white people, I don't think hard of nobody for that, you know. That was through our ignorance and their gain.
4: Do you think that the young black people ought to know something about the old culture? I mean, the blues is...
0: I think they ought to know.
4: Yeah, they ought to know, huh? Yeah.
0: But they...
4: They won't.
0: They don't want to know.
4: Uh-huh.
0: That's right.
4: Why don't they want to know that?
0: They hear.
4: Is that because it was bad times or something like that?
0: That's right. That was bad times. Yeah. That's some of it.
4: Yeah.
0: Some of it you think you're too much.
4: Yeah.
0: You get a rotten apple, you get a solid apple, and a rotten orange, which is the best? This is a good apple. And I got some rotten oranges somewhere. So which is the best? What? Okay, you got two apples here. One apple here, right?
4: Yeah.
0: Okay, you got a rotten apple here. You know what a rotten apple is?
4: Yeah, I know what
0: it is. It ain't no good, right?
4: It ain't no good.
0: Okay. Which one of these is the best?
4: That one.
0: That's right, because the good, huh?
4: Good one.
0: That's exactly right. Mm. You think you're more than that apple there. You're no more, this apple here is no more than this apple. Mm. This apple is just rotten. It done got old. And it's done run down.
4: Mm-hmm.
0: You can't help it up. So the way you do, you get the seed out of it and go somewhere and plant it. You know, try to help it. But this is no more than a rotten apple. This apple is an apple. It's got a different name for it. Fresh apple, rotten apple. I'm no more than you, and you are no more than me.